Here's my white feather hawktail deer hunter. Likes to keep me cool in the hot breeze summer. Likes to push me on this green John Deere mower. I know you wish you had a man like him, it's such a bummer. When I met him, like an arrow, like a bird in the heart, like a sparrow in the dark, snap crackle.

Deer hunt. 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Now it's a ribbon round my neck and it's cherry color. I just been baking, waiting on a spirit hunter. I got a nicotine patch for the summer. Yeah, I'm a ghost, doesn't mean I feel nothing. 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I love my daddy, of course we're still together. Everyone knows I had some trouble, but it's been 3 summers. I know it's strange.

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0: At the house with it, watching sinners.
1: Who you with?
0: On the couch with my favorite sinner.
1: Fuck that bitch.
0: I was about to, but you convinced her. Should I decorate her walls or log off to Pinterest? Never too late to meditate on emotional attachments. Even

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Nothing more, nothing less. Progress.

0: 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Let's go.
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On the other side, Chula Vista and Salinas. Discotheque Hustle.

0: It comes through us. But the beauty for us is that, and each time I go to play, it's another chance to tell the truth. 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And so I just, I'm found in the music, and I bow down to the gods that bring it to me and give it to me, because it's all my life has been my dedication.
1: Zakir Hussain, Eric Holland, thank you. 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

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And it's silent. 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It's a lot. You know it. But the soul. 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
1: It's been said, hi, hello, from Interchanging Networks, your car is calling London, Connecticut, anybody's there? Hello, computer man, say, hey man, is anyone home? I can toll booth, man, I can dig that, but everyone's there, oh, I was 11, oh, but you know,

0: It's a mixtape.
1: Okay.
2: I knew that could be a sound of the future.
3: Fip tape, ADN musical.

0: was a dynamite session, wasn't it?
1: Dynamite, man. One of the best yet.
0: Let's take it to the streets and see what they think, huh?
1: It's all right with me.
0: Let's go.
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0: You're not even out of it.
1: Yeah.
0: It's time to come back next week now. Take another load.

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These are the voyages of the starship Enterprise. Its five-year mission, to explore strange new worlds, to seek out new life and new civilizations, to boldly go where no man has gone before.

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1: FIP.
0: FIP.
1: F.
0: FIP.
1: FIP.
0: FIP.
1: FIP.
0: I.
1: FIP.
0: FIP.
1: FIP.
0: P.
1: Chut.
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